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1: saying?
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1: Yeah.
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0: flood your contour, make you blush like this. 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
1: Where you at?
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1: Who you with?
0: On the couch with my favorite sinner. 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Even if I

The Beat of Louisville, Real 93.1. The Kid, Ferrari Simmons. As we get into this Chris Brown residuals, I have some WGFT Gunna Burna Boy on the way, Folded by Kehlani on the way. And did you notice gas prices are going up? Well, you're right. So I got some information to share. Coming up next, let's get into that Chris Brown residuals, WGFT Gunna Burna Boy, and Folded on the way.

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2: The Kid Ferrari Simmons, how you doing? I got some Rain Dance Dave Timms on the way. Who the F is UJ called on the way? 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
1: 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The mixtape with DJ Louis V. Yeah.
2: DJ Louis V is my DJ. 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

0: 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What you know about that? What you know about that? Hey, what you know about
1: it? What they know about it?
2: Mike Will.
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1: Mike Will.

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3: 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I'm a player baller. 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I'm a people 8-1. All got street cred. 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
1: DJ Louis V is my DJ.
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0: on us. 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
2: Watch out, little bitch.
3: Watch out,
2: little bitch. Watch out, little bitch.
3: Watch out.
2: Watch out, little bitch.
3: You getting mad.
2: I'm getting rich.
3: Me.
2: You getting mad.
3: Yeah.
2: I'm getting rich.
3: Yeah.
2: Watch out, little bitch.
3: Watch out,
2: little bitch.
3: Watch out,
2: little bitch.
3: Stiff arm.
2: Hey, watch out, little bitch.
3: You getting mad.
2: You getting mad.
3: I'm getting rich.
2: Rich.
3: You getting mad.
2: Yeah.
3: You getting rich.
2: Yeah.
3: Watch out, little hoe.
2: My partner still smoke on parole. They say that I'm crazy. I used to talk to a stove. I tell it to lock. I tell it a lot. Go to the dealership. Bitch, tell off the lot. You know I'm coming straight out the block. You know I'm coming straight out the top. Shorty say she want 5 million. Cause I told her to leave and call her a thot. You can like it or not.
3: Damn.
2: I'm coming straight out the pot.
3: Damn.
2: Still got some egg in my stock.
3: Man.
1: DJ,
2: I ain't
1: got
2: a lot. I ain't gotta try.
3: Try.
2: You waving that thing in the sky.
3: Sky.
2: We waving that thing at your body. We waving that thing at your eye. Look at the watch on my wrist. Got on my watch in my wrist.

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Since Spirit ain't with us no more. It's got Belly Gang. Fuji's up next. 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
1: The bag of sack of rag, $1,000. 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

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And Baka got a weird case, why is he around? Certified lover boys, certified pedophiles. 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
1: Ring, ring. Pull up that. It's a 911 number, so you know it's that.

Come view the style of the unibrowed unibomber, who maneuvered through the drama with the suit of armor. 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Cue the

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1: You seen them Chris Brown Usher ticket prices might be a little too much for your blood. 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
0: On the couch with my favorite sinner. 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
1: 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Who the F is you? It's Ashua 2 E's.
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1: The following is an encore presentation of Moral Side of the News. 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Moral Side will return with a new episode next Sunday.

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1: What's up, it's Ariel with you on this Sunday morning. Still got Belly Gang headed in your direction. Maybe I'm a hater, but I saw the before and after pictures of DJ Khaled. I just don't see a friend. We'll talk more next right now. Lil Uzi.

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It's Ariel. 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
1: 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Thanks so much for listening.
2: Let's go. 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
2: 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What the f*** is that? It's a 911 number, so you know it knows that.

0: 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Chris Brown headed your way on this Sunday morning. Right now, Don Toliver. 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
1: 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It's Ariel kicking it in St. Matthews. We see you, baby. We are Louisville's number one for hip-hop in our

0: 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Trap Dickie starting off that next set of back-to-back music on our Sunday morning together. What's up? It's Ariel. Let's talk a couple quick headlines in case you missed them. Little TJ saying that he don't have any beef with Offset, even though a whole melee took place with Lil TJ and Offset, but maybe not so much Lil TJ, but Offset did end up getting shot, right? Right. Okay, a WNBA star, Lexi Brown, is demanding answers because she said, I'm getting death threats for apparently creeping with Clay. And who was creeping with him? Who was doing that? Okay, Lil Durk. OTF Abel has appointed a brand new CEO amid Durk's murder for hire case. I'll keep you updated if anything else comes about. 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
0: On the couch with my favorite Santa. 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
1: I used to think about immature things. 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
1: It is a Sunday fun day, and don't forget to shout your mama out. Yeah, next Sunday is Mother's Day. What's the message you want to send to your mom, or you just want to tell her how much you love her? Leave a message, 888-833-7691.

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4: Ring, ring. Who the f is that? It's a 9-1-1 number, so you know it.

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1: 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First and foremost, man, I want you to shout your mama out. 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Because next weekend, it's all about Mother's Day, man. And shout out to all my mothers out there. In fact, you know what? What is something your mom taught you that you teach your own children? Yeah, man. What is something your mom taught you that you teach your own children? Leave a message. 888-833-7691.
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0: Where you at?
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0: Who you with?
1: On the couch with my favorite sinner. 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Even if I

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2: 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After that, DaBaby popped that thing. 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
0: Let's go. 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
1: 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Beachmont, I heard you want to turn up. So we're going to do it like this. We are the Beat of Louisville. Real 93.1. Yeah.

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And Baka got a weird case, why is he around? Certified lover boys, certified pedophiles. 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
1: Ring, ring. What the f*** is that? 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

Obama, who maneuvered through the drama with the suit of armor, moving calmer than the Buddha, ducking funeral parlors. First the hooting, hollering, and then the shooting startup. Cue the saga, the root of order. Evil ain't the paper with the ego, but what people would do for dollars. Let off a troop of hollows from German Rugers, they used to do the honors. 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
1: It's a Sunday fun day. 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But first, here's new music from Johnny Venus.

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1: It is a Sunday fun day, and before I get up off your ear, I just want to remind you that next Sunday, it's all about Mother's Day, so leave a message on the voicemail if you want to shout your mama out. 888-833-7691. Also, don't forget to answer the question, what is something that your mom's instilled into you that you are passing on to your own children? Remember, it's all about Mother's Day next weekend, so shout your mom out and represent for her, man. 888-833-7691. Before I get back to enjoying the rest of my Sunday fun day, I'll leave you with some Trap Dicky, some Chris Brown, and I'm going to throw in some of that Kehlani after this.
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1: Where you at?
0: At the house with it, watching sinners.
1: Who you with?
0: On the couch with my favorite sinner. 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
1: The kid Ferrari Simmons, as we get into Belly Gang Cushington and YK Niece, is called Friend Dude. Got some Tupac, Keep Your Head Up, Father, Ye, and Travis Scott. Got to talk to you guys about Uber being the only place you can go to handle everything. I got more

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1: The Kid from Ferrari Simmons, good music on the way. 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
1: The kid Ferrari Simmons, Mother's Day is 7 days away. 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I got information on Mother's Day in 5 minutes.
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3: Ring, ring. Who the f is that? It's a nominal number, so you know it. What's that? Okay. Who the f is you? Who the f is you? Who the f is you? Who the f is you?

Come view the style of the unibrowed unibomber, who maneuvered through the drama with the suit of armor. Moving calmer than the Buddha ducking funeral parlors. First the hooting, hollering, and then the shooting startup. 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
1: The Kid Ferrari Simmons got some photo by Kehlani on the way. In case you was thinking it was just you and gas prices are up just to you, nah, they up everywhere. I got information coming up next. Stay close. It's Ferrari Simmons. 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
1: Who you with?
0: On the couch with my favorite sinner. 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
3: 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What the f*** is that? It's a 9-1-1 number, so you know it. What's that?
4: 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Oh,
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1: 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The sound of the culture. Every day. 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
1: What a do, bro?
0: Welcome to the show, ladies and gentlemen. A lot going on the show. Coi Leray is going to be hanging with us a little bit later. Of course, we kick the show off every weekend with what we like to call the weekend hate. Give you guys a chance to pick up that phone and get your hate on if there's something you want to vent about, something that's got you pissed off. 877-817-2888 is the number. James, anything you're hating on?
1: I'm hating on the people that are still talking about Megan Clay. Like, you got an auntie that's being cheated on. Go support her. These rich people don't need you.
0: Anyway, man, get your calls in right now. Let's get into some brand new music first. That Trim Pooh Shiesty. By the way, Pooh Shiesty's lawyer backed out of that case. Not looking good for him. It's called Boat. It's on the bootleg.

0: hips still whine.
1: 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The friend zone when you hug like this. 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We adjust like this. If God's a girl, then the God we trust like this. To be honest, love, love too. 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
0: Where you at?
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0: Who you with?
1: On the couch with my favorite sinner. 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